0: episode.
1: Checking. Reference with 1050 hit and run. Carver's just pulling Minneapolis. Hey, have you all found the suspect vehicle?
2: 10-4. One of our deputies is out with the suspect vehicle now. They advise that the ISP unit and route to him can disregard that.
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1: 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Questy Charles, no restrictions. 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
0: 7 train route. The male is conscious at this time and breathing. I'm not sure if he's very alert.
1: 937 route.

0: 313, is your traffic, go ahead. Ten 4313, I'll show you around. Just for your information, your radio talk is very, very faint. 937-313. I'm looking in previous calls. Looks like this male is 64 years old. Was just transported on the 30th for shoulder pain from a previous injury.
1: That is no objection.

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0: 163 eastbound, I'll be by mile marker 46. The 28 will be a non-Iowa plate. Stand by.

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3: 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Again, Mary 253-4756-9020. 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

0: 80, John McIntyre, 1074, valid. Nothing in the last 12. Date of birth, 1969. Nothing for Iowa.
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0: I have a 21 for you to return reference harassment. It's going on at 302 South Business Highway 5, lot 44, Vista Village.
1: Yeah, Mark, can you pass it?
0: So.
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1: 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We'll wait for another call back from you.
0: Yeah, we're all targeted.

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1: Hey, go ahead.
0: 163 eastbound will be by exit 44. Be behind a red Toyota. Tony will be a personalized plate out of Iowa. Charles William Boy.

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0: The 27 comes back to a Philip Leaf with 1074 valid Class C. No endorsements, no restrictions. One prior in the last year. Date of birth 1980.
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0: Stand 4.

0: Sorry, I have a dog by that kayak, 7-year-old juvenile. Was their own dog happened inside the city limits?
1: One's a 76.
0: So,

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1: Please go ahead.
0: 3-43, the subject had a medical marijuana card. You can show us both 10-8 from here. One written warning for speed.
1: Copy.

0: County guards took a report of a 46 at G76 and Main Street. Caller said the vehicle's been there a couple hours and it's partially on the road. He doesn't know if people are there anymore, but earlier there were some people there.
1: I'm counting on it. I can go check that.
0: Denver.

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1: Good.
0: 937 has arrived at Pella Regional Health Center, ending miles 18.7.
1: Delta

0: 163 westbound. I'll be by exit 42 behind a turquoise Ford. The 28 will be a non-Iowa plate. Stand by. Will be George Nora 2, David Ocean Nora. Again, George Nora 2, David Ocean Nora. I think we'll be out of Missouri.
1: Copy 80.

0: 7 out of Missouri. David, 15402-4001. Again, that's David, 15402-4001. Come back to Emily.
1: Comes back to an Emily Reynolds, who is 1074 valid, class F, as in Frank, no endorsements, no restrictions, date of birth, 2000.
0: Jennifer, thank you.

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0: and going to Tavers.
1: Yes.
0: Yeah, that's 1211 Gebhardt Street, Knoxville. I'll get the apartment number when I can.
1: Yep.

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1: Yes.
0: Queen King Frank 215 QKF 215.
1: Defense 24, station 9 at 26, silver 2012, Chevy Cruze, excuse me, Chevy Malibu, Sheila Piper out of Sheraton.
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0: Señor.
1: The vehicle is unoccupied. It is fairly close to the fog line, but it's not over. And with the location of it, it's going to be 10-2. Can you get a hold of Lucas County to see if they have a PBX for them, just so we know when it's going to get moved?
0: Don't.

0: 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Just sent you a message on lock.
1: Hello?
0: Yeah, we're looking for an apartment number here.

0: of you, Trent.
1: With me, I'll post that information in the mock for you.
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0: 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They're going to be en route to get it picked up or have it towed away. Come in.
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1: Yeah,

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J. John Y. Young, date of birth 2008.

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0: Two vehicles with their hazards on are parked at the shoulder. I'll be at West 8th and Washington. The first 28 will be Queen Robert Adam 065 again. Queen Robert Adam 065.
1: Them too.
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1: The 99 out of Lucas County. 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She comes back suspended. No endorsements, no restrictions. She's got 4 withdrawals in effect out of Knoxville. Year of birth 1986.

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0: She comes back 99 out of Lucas County. Pickup is only in Sheraton. She comes back suspended. Withdrawals in effect at 4. No endorsements restrictions. In Knoxville, year first 1986.
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1: Ten-seventy-four, extrusion 9 of 26 on a red Chrysler 200 to a Drew Scandrett of Pleasantville.

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0: You were telling me on South Clark Street by the South Clark Casey's. Stand by for 28. Today will be a personalized plate. John Nora 4, Charles Union, Ida. Again, John Nora 4, Charles Union, Ida.
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0: 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Tonight for now.
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0: 26. Will you run an attached Donna, please? I don't need her back as long as she's 74.
1: A 6, I walked on you. Did you say you don't need her back?
0: Yeah, she's 74. I don't need her back.
1: She is 1074.
0: 10-4, will you start us another call for service with her being the reporting party for theft?
2: Denver. 6-9, 643, that's the phone call I sent at the beginning of the shift. She didn't call me back, so I can take that if you want me to.
0: We'll have 20 tickets. I think so.
2: 10-4. County, I'm going to have a traffic stop at 64th.
1: Sure.
2: Stand by for the 28.

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1: Tower, thanks. That comes back. 1074 Valid Class A Adam endorsements and Nora T. Tom. Restrictions K King V Boy and S Sam as are required. It is showing on file. Between Alexander Hawksbergen of Pleasantville, date of birth 1987.
0: 10-4. I'll be 10-8 warning equipment.
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0: Three nine six Adam Robert 5538. Repeating 396 AR 5538.
1: Construct 1074 valid Class C, no endorsements or restrictions to White Sturm of Knoxville. Date worth 2008. 6, I located Natasha. She's 1074 suspended and added to the call.
2: And we're trying to find the most recent PBX as well.
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2: You want to mind to get out on G44 east of town there, just see if you got anything coming out of high rate of speed. I had them westbound on 92 at extremely high rate of speed, and two vehicles took 90 seconds, but with gravel dust, there's no way to keep up with that.
0: Devil.
2: One's gonna be a sedan and one's a truck.

0: 759 is 43 based off gravel dust. I believe they took Illinois, so you can probably 22 on that.
1: You did not only call half of that.
0: No, it's just advising based off of gravel dust. I believe they took Illinois, so you can probably 22.

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1: 10-4.

0: guy from Pony. Be 10-8 from this address, heading to another one. Get it for you when we get there.
1: Sure.

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1: John.
0: We 10 from the apartment, heading to a new address. Update you when you get there.

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0: I'm gonna be out in what I believe to be the 500 block of West Pleasant at the old vet here. Mail back there in the dumpster.
1: Tower. Sure.

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0: Pleasantville Rescue, Pleasantville Rescue. 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
0: Understood. 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
1: Just for your 43, male has been drinking. 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
2: 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One's out in Main Street right now. It looks like they're jumping each other.
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0: B Paul, WYM, B Boy, 129, PWB, 129.
1: Private 27 on a silver Nissan Sentra, Lane Marina at Ankeny.
0: Johnny, that was PWB 129, Paul William Boy 129.

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0: 375. I'm counting 275.
1: Right.
0: Took a report of 1037 activity at the Pleasantville High School, 305 North State Street. 1017 advised that there was a light blue minivan that was being driven around by some high school females with other individuals on the hood of the vehicle. One is possibly a Matisse Remington, 28, given as a partial of Henry Adam Lincoln. That's the first three. Last seen going east towards State Street from the Pleasantville High School.
1: Ten four, I'm going to be behind it. Henry Adam Lincoln, 297, HAL 297.
0: I don't know.

0: Are you following it, or are you stopped with it?
1: Yeah, going. 10-8.
0: Or 27-5, are you following it, or are you stopped with it?
2: No, I'm just following it.
0: Tamar?

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1: Tower.
2: Probably 8, 10, 8, 2, 1.
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0: 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Go on.
1: Welcome to Matisse, I spoke with her, advised her of the complaints. She said she was not doing that. I'll be coming.
0: Never.

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0: LA ambulance is needed for a transfer from LA Regional ER to a private residence in Knoxville, 1007 Kermit Street. 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
1: And find the homeowner's information on beacon and post his phone number to mock. I believe we have something in house for him. 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
1: It's going to be Poffy. This is Nick Bing. It's the owner of the house here at 215 North 6th.

0: go ahead.
1: Yeah, if I have any other phone numbers for him, that's going to be a phone number for Cody Mitchell.
0: That's all we're able to find right now. One told I'm at it located, another one I'll post it.
2: Or elementary school.

0: County on toll, that phone number is turned off as well.
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0: Seven, you said, just to confirm the name, you said first name Seth, last name Levin.
1: 10-4. 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

0: 76. I did get a response on the name Seth Levin. 1074. No ID. Or no DL. Out of Sioux City, date of birth, 1998.
1: Hey, work. I'll be 10-8. Anyways, 10-2.
0: 10-4. Thanks.

0: 8:27. Goes back through to Myra Goods. 1074, valid Class C. No North Shore restrictions. And in the morning, date of birth 2001.
1: 10-4.

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0: Apple Kenny and Point to Point, Manaska. Go ahead from Manaska, Kenny. I have a medical in Eddyville. This is going to be a 71-year-old male who's been in and out of the hospital for the last month. They're requesting the Manaska County ambulance. Do you have one available?
1: If I can send one down, what's the address?
0: Address is going to be 303 North 3rd Street, 303 North 3rd.
1: Can you teletype the name and phone number?
0: 10-4, I can do that. Just to verify, you are going to send an ambulance.
1: 10-4, I'll page an ambulance. Is he conscious and alert?
0: 10-4, since the wife says that she doesn't feel like he's getting enough air in through his lungs.
1: 10-4.

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1: 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That's close.
0: Oh, that's not the correct vehicle. Just making sure. 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
1: 10-4. I had it wrong. 7.

0: Cemetery, the 28 for Lincoln John Nora 343. 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
1: Ten-4, I'll be checking doors at Federated Fellowship.
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0: Now, if you had any success getting a hold of anybody?
1: Copy. I have someone on the phone. I have Sean on the phone right now. I didn't put him on hold. I did just take a 911. Kept still on the 911. The RP is at Casey South. So he believes he's being followed by a black Toyota truck. 28 Queen George Boy 414. It's a black Toyota Tacoma. I'm trying to get more information from him now.
2: This is a ADL being route to that. You said Casey South.
1: 10-4 Casey South. I got to get the RP's information and what vehicle he's in, but he said he's parked right in front of the Casey's.
2: Ten four.

0: got like two 10/3 set of vehicles that at 160th.
1: Taylor.
2: Queen George Boy 414, correct?
0: Sorry, 050.
2: Tesla.
1: Suspect 1074 expiration expired 426 on a white Chevy Silverado to a Betty Sigelman of Knoxville.
0: Second 28 is Frank Edward King 010 repeating FEK 010. Sorry, 910.
1: I walked on your correction of the plate. 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

0: comes back, 1074 excursion 5 of 27 on a red Pontiac Grand Am to a David or Stella Glissman of Knoxville. Just here 43, this is coming back with a towed vehicle record from Marshalltown. Looks like it was towed on January 31st of this year.
1: Suspect went inside the store.
2: That's work. 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

73 for a 43. Was able to get a hold of Keelder. He advised no one should be there at this time. And if everything's 10-2 there, then he's not going to go en route to the scene unless needed.

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0: 10-4, 27 goes back to Samuel Groningboom. 8-10-74 valid. I know late in date of birth, 1989.
1: 10-4, thank you. Okay.

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Jeremy Petitjean is 10/74 valid, date of birth 1979.

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1: Hello, 76, you can show myself an 80-10-8. Andrew was able to show me his location on a map on the route that he took tonight, and he was not behind this vehicle from where the other person says. So I think it was two different vehicles. Everything should be 10-2.
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1: Comes back 1074, excursion 3 of 27 on a black Chevy Malibu to a James Terrell of Centerville.
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1: 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Why intermediate license to Justin Ferguson of Knoxville, state of birth 2009.

0: Roger, you're in traffic.
1: Go ahead.
0: 92 eastbound in the 60. Iowa customized. George Zebra, Edward Lincoln. Hi to George. GZELLIG.

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1: Go to 88.
0: 42 eastbound. Queenstown Boy 477 QTV 477. Back to
1: 10-4-88.
0: Queen Young Boy 477 QYB 477.

0: for seeing a 911. Mile marker 32 on Highway 163. Mile marker 32 on Highway 163. A possible 1050 unknown. Truck in the ditch with the brake lights still on. Sounds like it's going to be in the westbound ditch.
1: Nice. Drive south, Pier Route. 20 drive, speed route.
0: Denver.

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1: Jasper County, can you page Monroe Fire and Rescue to the mile marker 32 on Highway 163 in our county, mile marker 32, for an accident, single vehicle, unknown occupants, unknown injuries at this time, could be in the westbound ditch, or caller advised. It does appear that at least one person's in the vehicle. He saw brake lights and a third brake light on the vehicle still.
0: Copy. 32 mile marker west. I'll trip up Monroe for you.
1: Copy. Thank you, Mary. Can I clear 51 minutes?

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0: 121 out of Mary 6441. 121 AM 6441.

8827 goes back to a Mason 4-quart, a 724 valid, Class C, restriction, B-boy, out of West Burlington, date of birth 2001.

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0: 3 eastbound, Norton X-ray, 704, NTX, 704, white Chevy Impala.
1: 10-4, 88.

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1: Phantom area, this is 43. I'm going to head over to Monroe KC, see if I can locate any vehicle damage.
0: Tower.
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0: 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We're going to swing into the truck stop Casey's and see if we can locate anything.
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0: 27, this is back to Tail Hatzel. You sent 74 valid class C restriction, B boy, Y young. 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
1: 10-4. 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

0: County Commissioners here, 43 Jasper County, and I guess it's out with the vehicle. The mile marker is 3434 westbound.
1: Pointing to
0: the

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1: 116, go ahead.
0: 92 westbound, 64. Stand by for 28.

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0: Last name Bert, B-Boy, D-Union, R-Robert, T-Tom, first name Mason, Thomas Fellin. Date of birth, 1978, 10/23, 78/10/23. 2, 5, 8, 7, 6, 6, 6, 2, 5.
1: First as given. David, no endorsements, no restrictions on a Mark Anderson Hoover, your first 1998.

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0: 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I don't know, date of birth, 1975.
1: 10-4, thanks.

Henry County Unit. The mile marker 46 on Highway 218, southbound lanes. I have a report of a small SUV or small minivan with no headlights or tail lights. They have the windows rolled down and holding a cell phone, using cell phone lights out the window. That's going southbound from mile marker 46. A small SUV or small minivan, unable to tell color, no headlights or tail lights, using a cell phone out the window. Henry County, clear 130.

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0: Last name Wright, William Robert, Ida, George, Henry, Tom, first name Philip, Paul, Henry, Ida, Lincoln, Lincoln, Ida, Philip, Ida, Paul, sorry. Middleburg, 1956, 0620, 1956, 0620. 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First name Philip, P-H-I-L-L-I-P. Date of birth 1956, 06, 20.

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0: You can log the search of the upstairs apartment as well. That female that we were looking for earlier is not here and the mail has moved out. We'll be tight.
1: And we're

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1: 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Expiration 10 of 2026 on the white 2016 Acura TLX registered to Tony Ryder out of Centerville.

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0: Christina Ryder Day, 1074 valid Class D David, endorsement 3, no restriction, held at Centerville, year birth 84. She is a defendant in one no contact order. Male protective party for St. Adams.

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1: Justin Hill, 1024 suspended, non-driver ID, class 0. 3 withdrawals from the fact that I'm not still your worthy meter.
0: 10-4. I'm going to be 10-8. A few warnings. Will you print that call out for me, please?
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1: 115
0: what? 92 eastbound, 60. 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NJU 044.
1: Comes back, 1074 excursion to 2027 on a gray 2004 Ford Ranger, registered to Blake Hughes at any boat.
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0: 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This is 1074 Val Class C, Charles. There's no endorsements, restrictions, beat boy. Annieville, you're over 2005.
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1: 216th and Highway 92, 28 through, stand by on the 28. Answer Iowa, Nora John Union 044, repeating NJU 044.
0: 1074, Christian 2 of 2027 on the grade 2004 Ford Ranger registered to Blake Hughes at Eddyville. 343 and 116 just had this vehicle stopped.
1: 10-4, thank you.

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0: He's 1600 block of 92. Paul Lincoln Charles 667. Paul Lincoln Charles 667.
1: Second flight 1074, version 3 of 2026. Expire 3 of 2026 on the blue 2003 Chevy Cavalier, registered to Mary Sedlock out of Knoxville.

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1: DM Buck 374 suspended. Class 0 non driver ID. No north and restrictions on an auxiliary with 88 will withdraw in effect.
0: 10-4.

0: It appears that 2007 was the last.
1: What was that one?
0: Possession, general substance.

0: Yeah, the tolerance would be 10A.
1: Silver, 10A.
2: Okay, then. I'll be 10A. Couple warnings, one citation.
1: Silver.

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0: the report of a 1042 deer in the middle of the roadway. White breast bottoms, Highway 14, southbound lane.
1: County 476 from the 1900 block of 92.
2: Yep. 22 at county. I just removed that deer from the white breast bottoms.
0: Yep. Thank you, 22.

0: tell officers taking a report of an erratic driver, semi, an Amazon trailer not maintaining lanes going into the center line and on the shoulder. Just coming up to mile marker 42 on the westbound side. I'll also advise Marion County.
1: Got it.
2: 72's a drag, fella. We're probably out of position.
0: Copy.

16 verse.

0: Marion County from Pella. R5 call 51 Marion County.
1: Pella, go ahead.
0: Marion County, I heard you were direct on my traffic. Caller advised that the Amazon trailer is coming up to 40, still on the westbound lane, still not maintaining lanes.
1: Deputy Center that way.
0: Copy, thank you.

0: Go ahead.
1: 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They advised a lady at 1320 1320 Broadway Street called regarding a raccoon in her backyard, advising it did not look well.
0: 2 more.

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1: Unmute you. Go ahead.
0: So the caller, property owner, said it wandered off, unknown where it went. Show us 10-8. She might be up later to get a live trap.
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0: can I curse? I have a request for a deputy. Melcher football field, softball field, reference break in at concession stand overnight.
1: County 4, I'll take care of that in just a couple minutes.

Washington Union, City Innocent area, Highway 218 near Crawfordsville, have a report of a semi southbound all over the roadway, almost struck several vehicles crossing the center line. The semi truck with a black cab and a black trailer construction on the side of it. Plates are Franklin 1546, Franklin 1546, again southbound 218, near the Crawfordsville area. Big Drum Case, 40 Washington County, 839.

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0: 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Date of birth 10/09 out of Albia, no violations.
1: Copy that, you.

driving 20 Highway 218 southbound. It's going to be a black cab, black trailer, semi, all over the roadway. 20 comes back to Frank Young, 1546, Frank Young, 15.

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0: foot. 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I always play Paul Tomboy 989. Paul Tomboy 989. Ford F-150.
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0: 6 Ferry, Sizinski, 1074 Valid, Classy Charles, endorsements, L Lincoln, restrictions, B Boy, date of birth, 459 out of Pella. Nothing in the last 12.
1: Got me on you.

0: 592 westbound at the 60. Paul John Lincoln 214. Paul John Lincoln 214.
1: Four expiration expired 8/25 on a silver 2014 Chrysler 200 Ashton Jones or Shelby Brussman of Des Moines. Paul John Lincoln 214.

0: 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Class C, no nursing center restrictions of Des Moines.
1: Damn, Barney history.
0: Nothing on DL. Looks like 423 to 26. Warning for insurance.
1: Yeah.

0: J27.
1: Headed to courthouse with two, starting mileage 20341.

0: Gaining 60.
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0: All right, Roger. Request for a vehicle unlocked. It's going to be 121 Wolt Street in Tracy. The caller is working on Alan Smith's vehicle. He accidentally locked the keys in the car. Alan did call in to approve him to for that to be unlocked, 121 Wolt.
1: 16, is your next contact, Garrett?

0: Stravick. Bill McDonald, analyst, play Queen Paul Young, 714. Queen Paul Young, 714.
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0: 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Can I have my call for service number, please?
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0: 10-4. Thanks.

0: Bill 86, 27, my number.
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0: 86. Jordan Griggs, 1074 valid class trials no endorsements restrictions F Frank. Date of birth 1/04 out of Truno, Iowa. No violations in the last 12.
1: Yep, thank you.
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0: 111 is not working. I'll just get his number if you want to give him a call back.
1: 10-4. Put it out of mock.

0: Knoxville Cars. Got a request for an officer at Madison High Departments, Apartment 209, for trespass. The property manager on there advised there's someone in the apartment that believes is trespassing.
1: 104 is direct. I'll be en route.
2: 111 direct. I'll be en route. If the person's a guest, they can't trespass them from being a guest there.
0: I'm on white 2018 Honda Civic, Tina Reams, Oski.

0: 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I'm not sure.
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1: 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Has there been any paper services by the SO at this address?
0: Stand by, check.
2: Marion County, 6340.
0: Four, good.
2: I've gathered all the information I can think of for right now. There's a house just outside of the gate here that has cameras that might be useful. I'm told the resident returns home around 3. I'll stop back here then. Any?
0: Yeah.
2: County 16.7 RO, Keener, history.

0: Tina, 1074 Valley Class C, no door shut, 6 Chevy Boy. And nothing in the last 12. Looks like 4 speeds in 23. Track showing clear.
1: 10-4.

My city restroom needed at 1002 North Depot for a 58-year-old male needing lift assist out of the residence. Marshall City Rescue need at 1002 North Depot for a 58-year-old male needing lift assist out of the residence. Dog page, 947.

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0: 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He'll call me privately when he needs assistance at a house today.
1: Sure.

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0: 937 is out, North Depot.

0: Can't he 16?
1: Chuck.
0: Probably 10-8. Two citations. 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
1: I posted the 27 for the female question to mock. If you could run and attach it, just let me know if she's 99 or 74.

She showed 1074 suspended. Showing an NCO on file with a mail. States not served. Not sure if that's correct or not, though.

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1: Good.
0: I will personalize. Ocean, David, Adam, Robert, Lincoln, Adam. Repeating. Ocean, David, Adam, Robert, Lincoln, Adam.
1: 1074, expiration code 26 on block 20, Lincoln, Navigator, Melissa Smith, Tracy.
0: Yes.

0: Yeah, 937.
1: Good.
0: Yeah. 937, we clear writing service.

0: one.
1: Yeah, Starbucks. Trailer plate, Lincoln 03903-3903.
0: Yeah,

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1: Go ahead.
0: Nora Zebra John 288. 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
1: Descended for registration 10 to 26 on a white 2011 Ford Edge, John Rockwood of Moulton.

Yeah, I love. Yeah, the 2026 Papa follow up.

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3: 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Possible domestic.
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1: Air Med 2, go ahead.
0: Hey guys, we got about, looks like a 4-minute ETA to your guys' scene location. Do you have a description of the scene, any hazards to be aware of?
1: Right away at you in the grass yard. Maybe just south of. The only obstacle in the field is a flag post, probably about 50 yards from the barn to the south.
0: 686, can you repeat your traffic? It was pretty muffled and broken.
1: We're going to try to land you in the grass yard. We've got about a 50 by 50 yard square we can land you on. The only obstacles is a barn and a flagpole to the south of the barn.
0: Okay, copy that. Landing in the grass yard, 50 by 50. Looks like a barn and a flagpole will be our only two obstacles. We'll do a quick flyover, check it out. If we need any further, we'll holler after you and let you know.
1: Land you on the roadway.

0: That's Field Test West of my patrol car.
1: Yeah, copy that. West of the patrol car on the road and then south of the ambulance there.
0: 7-4. The only obstacle out in the yard is the flagpole.

0: I've heard a report of a large black and white unknown breed dog walking around in the road near Rochin, Maine. South Rochin, West Maine, looking very confused. Doesn't seem aggressive.
1: 111, right. I'm close.
0: No.

0: 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I see the dogs, I'll be out.
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0: 111.
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0: This dog isn't going to let me get close, but I'm pretty sure it belongs at 102 South Roach Street. Can you see if you have a CBX? I can grab a 28, if that helps, from this house.
1: No worries. So you do want a 21, possibly, if I can find one?
0: 10-4. Lincoln Henry Mary 262. Lincoln Henry Mary 262. It's Polk County, but that's what's in the driveway.
1: N24 Expedition 6-26, Black 2011 Nissan Xterra. Gregory Callian or Lars Heitzmiller out of Knoxville from the address.
0: N4, can you see if you have anything on file for them for a PBX?
1: Just come back.

0: I don't have a PBX 3 of the ROs, but Lars Eichmiller. There's another Eichmiller at that address, Celeste, if you want that one.
1: Denport, the appeal post, that's Mock. I've lost sight of the dog, but it seems to be protecting this house. Not sure where it went now.
0: So,

0: Hello, ladies and gentlemen.
1: Hello, ambulance. You are needed at the cottages, North Holland, room 14 for 92-year-old female who fell a few weeks ago or wants to be seen for a possible fracture. 1121 KAM 266. Hello, ambulance. You are needed at the cottages at North Holland, room 14A for a 92-year-old female who had fallen a few weeks ago would like to be seen for a possible fracture. She is conscious, alert, breathing. 1121 KAM 266.

0: open.
1: George Robert Mary Adam. 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Hold on,
0: Silver Blue, 2005 Buick, Park Avenue, to Larry or Barbara Crozier.
1: Wait, second one's Nora Lincoln Edward 333. Nora Lincoln Edward 333.
0: White Chevy Traverse, Emily is in Danny.
2: I confirmed with neighbors that that dog belongs at that address. I think someone let it in the back door. I can't find the dog now, but no one will come to the door at the house either.
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2: I'll be tending.

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0: First one, 685, Adam William, 0001. 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

0: 86, Barbara, 1074, Alex, Galaxy, Research and Speed Boy, out of Tracy, Data Worth 1941.
1: Yeah, I'll be thank you.
2: 86, Raylan Van Zanny, also 1074, valid, classy Charles, no endorsements, restrictions, Y Young, date of birth 12 of 08, no violations.
1: Yeah, thank you.

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1: 16, go ahead.
0: 1095 with Samantha. In route to our facility, Miles Murray.
1: 10-4, go ahead.
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0: Maxwell Carter, call from a worker at 6650. There's an abandoned bicycle behind the building, wanting gone.
1: Down in 1-4, take care of that. Hold up.

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3: 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I know you'll probably wake him up, but see if there's any specific questions that need to be asked.

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0: They reported juveniles riding electric scooters on the road near Grant and Larson. Last known in that area, possibly went down Glover.
1: Yeah.

0: Sorry, can I twist it once?
1: Good.
0: I'll be at it. Neogen 1046. Lockout. It'll be out with Iowa Nora Queen George 450 and TG 450. Wait for it.

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1: Copy.

0: Call ambulance. You were needed at Roberts Creek West, lot 47, for female who passed out. She is awake, conscious, alert, breathing. 1233 KAM 266. Call ambulance, you were needed at Roberts Creek West, lot number 47, for a female who fell and passed out. She is now conscious, alert, breathing. 1233 KAM 266.
1: Marion County 624.
2: Correct.
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0: Marion County from Palo Alto, call 51 Marion County.
1: Go ahead for Marion County.
0: Marion County, I just staged ambulance to Roberts Creek West, lot 47, for a female who passed out. She's conscious but breathing now. She needs to get checked out.
1: Copy, we have a deputy heading that direction.
0: Copy, thank you.

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0: Did I miss some traffic or catch some traffic about a rescue call out here at Rubbers Creek?
1: Similar for Rubbers Creek West.
0: And 4. I will head over there.
1: Be lot 47, female passed out.
0: Ten 4.

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1: Yeah.
2: Will you advise me when you continue?
0: 10-4.

0: day for you, four you can probably 22.
1: Ten for Penny. Thanks.
2: Tony, if you're good.
0: Hey, this is Tom. Conscious of what I'm doing, currently eating a sandwich, getting a snack. Stated her vision went blurry. She just laid down and is just writing it out right now. Maybe. Not sure what happened.
2: So?
0: No history of diabetic or anything like that.
2: So,
3: Twenty-seven, 1, 10, 2.
2: American.
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4: Are you calling me?
2: So we're taking status.
4: 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I'm just wrapping up and you can put me back in service.

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2: Ten 4, thanks.
0: County 23.
1: Good.
0: I'm going to be clear from here. Bella's going to be transporting that female.
1: Go.
0: County J27.
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1: Yes.
0: Are you available to PBX the male who called about a 10:50 from yesterday for his son's car?
1: I didn't hear all that.
0: I just opened a call for service for 10:50 hit and runs that happened yesterday in the Walmart parking lot. Mail would like a call back.
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0: 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That's a missed call. And a caution. 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

0: 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I added it with all details.
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1: Morgan.
0: 1900 block of Highway 92, 28 through North Dakota, 463, Edward Ida Sam, repeating 463, Edward Ida Sam, North Dakota, on a gray Hyundai Santa Fe.
1: Comes back, turn 74 on a silver Santa Fe. 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

0: Marion County from Lucas County on R5, call 51, Marion County.
1: Back from Marion County.
0: Marion County, can you page Columbia First Responders to 57400 Highway 14, 57400 Highway 14. This is going to be for a 93-year-old female. It's going to be a button push from Lifeline. I don't have further details.

0: for the reckless drivers. Southbound from Martin Marietta on 217. It's the like dumb trucks that are driving back and forth to get rocking and leaving. Doing high speed when they leave Martin Marietta southbound on 217.
1: County 4, I am 1060 in the area, and I'm not observing any reckless driving dump trucks or semis at this time.
0: No.
2: Oh. 7400 Highway 14 for a 93-year-old female. Hit her life alert, no answer. Kitchen Columbia Rescue. Columbia Rescue been requested by Lucas County. 57400 Highway 14. 57400 Highway 14. 93-year-old female. Life alert. No answer.
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1: Well,

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1: Copy, thank you.

0: 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All Columbia units are clear to scene.
1: Yeah.

0: 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So, and Truman, I will isolate George David William 080, George David William 080.
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0: 86 William Smith, 1074 Valley, Class C Charles, no endorsements, no restrictions, date of birth 1 of 94 out of Alpia, nothing in the last 12.
1: Copy, Mike.

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1: Marion County, go ahead from Pella.
0: Pella, can you page fire and rescue to mile marker 34 on 163, mile marker 34 on 163. Sounds like a westbound lane for a possible 1050 unknown. Pickup truck in the ditch, male standing outside of the vehicle with a cane.
1: Hello, fire fellow ambulance. You are needed. Highway 163, westbound, mile marker 34, for a truck in the ditch. There is a male standing outside the truck. Unknown injuries, unknown additional information, 1413 KAMC 6. Fellow fire Pella ambulance, you are needed. Highway 163 westbound, mile marker 34 for a truck in the ditch. Possible 1050 unknown injuries. There is a male standing outside of the vehicle. 1414 KAM 266.

0: I'm passing the vehicle a bit ago, but I couldn't think of the female's name. I believe it was Catherine Bolton. She was heading westbound. Like she was going into Knoxville. He just let them know. I believe it's a silver Buick, either Lucerne or LaCrosse. It's kind of beat up. Blonde haired female, tan shirt, but I'm pretty sure it's Catherine Bolton. If you could run her, I believe she's revoked. She normally goes to Casey's East a lot, I believe.
1: You're needed for an emergent transfer from Pella Regional ER to the University of Iowa. Paramedic is needed, 1416K and 266. From Pella Regional ER to the University of Iowa, paramedic is needed, 1416K and 266.

16, I'll be 23. Looks like Mike and Sons is out here.

0: Yeah, it's 16.
1: Good.
0: Sounds like this accident happened last night, so there's nobody injured. If you want to go ahead and let Pella know, they can stand down the fire and rescue. I got a 28 when you're ready. The William Henry 535. William Henry 535.
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0: 10-4. Sounds like maybe there'll be a call from last night now here on this, according to the driver.
1: Yeah, there is one from last night with that subject name on it.
0: 10-4. I'll just run a little traffic control here. They're working on getting it out of the ditch.

UTO on that vehicle, but Mallory Vermeer, I believe she goes by Olomi now. City vehicle, can you run off 27 on her?

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0: East First and Liberty. I employ George 064. Can I get the expiration date back?

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0: 86, Nathan Rosa, 1074, Valis, Class C, Charles, no endorsements, restrictions, C-Boy, date of birth, 1 of 84, out of Hella, nothing in the last 12. There is a warning for operating on a registered vehicle, March of 26, from Hella.
1: Hello.

0: 16. You still 10-2 there?
1: I am going 10-8. They have that vehicle out of the ditch, and everyone's on their way.

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1: We have a harassment call at the pool. Caller advised Cody Runyon's harassing her son, Caden Poole.
2: Contact.
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2: Good, at 101 Southwest 2nd Street, and I'll just reference the burglary from this morning. No stats.

0: 86343, there's also a civil standby request waiting for West Market Park for custody exchange. Caller advised she's concerned about the ex-wife and her new husband becoming aggressive.
1: Got it. I read that one. What time is that supposed to be?
0: 3 o'clock.
1: Got it. Maybe you can just go to that one?
0: Yeah.

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1: On va vérifier.
2: Jamais ça me tient.
1: Mother called while she's en route to the pool. She should be there pretty quickly, but the juvenile and the adult male were currently there.

0: 27?
1: Yes.
0: Return from courthouse with 3, ending mileage 20350.

0: Chevy 2. You'll be en route to West Market Park for the civil standby.
1: 10-4, 88 is being briefed and will be en route shortly.

0: 32, not sure if you read the call, but the male caller also needs to speak with you about his daughter's phone while you're next.
1: Hello, where's 86 at?
0: He's at the pool harassment, call for service.
1: Copy, thanks, I'm not logged in.
0: Cody Runyon is harassing a minor. He just went on scene. I don't have any further details.
1: Copy, thanks.

0: 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If you want to run and attach when you're ready.
1: Go ahead.
0: 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Through Kentucky, looks like it should be on a camper trailer.
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0: 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I believe she's mom. I'll get her run to you.
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0: Hello, parties, we're 10-2, civil. Everybody's left. I'll be tonight.
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3: 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The 1017 didn't have an exact address. It's either going to be that one or 406. But looking in past CFSs, it's most likely going to be 410 East Douglas.

1023R facility, ending mileage 151320, repeating 151320, and I can take care of that return PBX when I clear from this.

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0: 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Catherine was here. She's 10-2. Her cell phone's broken. I'll call the 770 back and let her go.

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0: Take a call reference at 1037 female walking around 306 West Robinson. 306 West Robinson. Homeowner called, stated that she's been walking around the garage, would like somebody to speak with her.

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2: 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It's going to be at 1112 North Prairie Street, 1112 North Prairie. 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
4: 76, can you actually 25 the lobby? I have a male. It was referenced to custody exchange. He has questions about his daughter's phone. His lawyer told him to bring it here.

0: sapere.
1: Any reference to that welfare check? Male is Jack Nicholson. We've had previous encounters with him for daughter and daughter's fiance are concerned. They haven't had contact with him since yesterday. Daughter has access to his ring cam and hasn't seen him leave the house to walk his dog, and that's what he normally does. Male's name is Jack.
2: Where can you share my address?
1: Copy. 1112 North Prairie Street. 1112 North Prairie Street.
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3: That is renting the property, called the homeowner. He was there for a little bit. Female had her back to him, did not give me a description of her, but said that he was in the area.
4: No.
3: Good.
5: I'll be 10 from here. No signs of force entry. They did not feel any need for us to walk through the house. They said they cleared it themselves. Just advising no one else now if anything turns up missing.

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1: Send my

Pella Ambulance 3 for a transfer from Pella Regional ER back to the Cottages. No paramedics needed. 1522 KM Pacific. Ambulance needed for a transfer from Pella Regional ER back to the Cottages. No paramedic needed. 1522 KM 26.

0: Reckless driver, been past your house about 4 times. A black truck with a trailer on the back that says Haggins Tree Service. Been past the address of 557 Adkins numerous times. High rate of speed.
1: 16 reacting. Head to the area.
0: 15 more.
1: Okay, 11.
0: Gun.
1: Okay, McCorrell's been route back to jail, 30 miles.
0: Gun.
1: 118137, repeating 118137.
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2: Okay, the jail from Slide 4, please. Jail from

County driving complaint, westbound Highway 34 from the 2200 block. A gray semi with a box trailer unable to maintain lane. Again, westbound on Highway 34 from Marsh Avenue, Henry County Clear, 1530.

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1: Good.
0: You need calls about the 900 block of Highway 14. Looks like tree fell on some power lines here on the east side of 14. There's a ditch, grass fire. Looks like it was started by the power lines. I'm standing by here.
1: 10-4, we're paging out for it now.
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0: Attention Knoxville Rural Fire, Knoxville City Rescue. Knoxville Rural Fire, Knoxville City Rescue. Needed in the 900 block of Highway 14. 900 block of Highway 14 for a tree that fell on a power line, started a fire in the ditch.
1: It was a he said, she said scenario. Fool's rules are when that occurs. The offending party is removed and banned from the pool all summer. And he was advised of the appeal process. He's been removed from the pool for now. Kids are still welcome. 8-10-8.
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0: County 937 will be en route to 900 block Highway 14, and we're direct on your traffic about KX.

0: depending on 4 and 10/8 from that disposition put on lock.
1: One four, I apologize. I got your 10/8 accident and walked on you. Can you 10/9 if you have further?
0: I posted a disposition on lock, and I'll return that phone back.
1: How?
2: US 10-2. Also called back. RP. Made him aware. E 10-8.
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1: Go ahead.
0: History 43, Mid-American's been contacted. They'll be en route.
1: 10-4, thank you.
0: Just heads up, I contacted Mid-American. They're going to be en route.
2: Yeah, 10-4, I think I just had a Mid-American boom truck pull up here. So, this is 43 that looks like somebody's on scene here.
3: Yeah, we're quick response.

0: Go ahead.
1: Just 43, C-236 is on scene there. You guys, Mid-American's on scene now.
0: 10-4, how big fire we got? We just need one grass truck.
1: Stand by, let me check with you. $500 to check now. Checking to see how big a fire we have. Just want to get grass truck, be efficient.
2: Yeah, 10-4, it's just pretty smoky from the green grass, but yeah, one grass truck should be fine.
0: Copy that.
3: Ten-4.
4: 88, go ahead.
3: The male at Prairie Meadows. He's standing over this stone. Not sure if he's trying to hurt himself or not.
4: Copy, are you talking about the stone that says Prairie Village, Prairie Meadows?
3: 10-4. He's trying to lean over it.
4: Copy.
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0: County 518 being route. That's north of Knoxville, right?
1: Tilmore, that's correct.
2: Go ahead. I'm on my way into town. I can grab the tanker if nobody else is around.
0: I think they said we can get it with just one grass truck.
2: Copy that. I will stand by at the station to hear from you to confirm it.
0: Copy that. I'm out here right now. It's on the, got the disc going pretty good here, but I'm thinking it's probably still alive because it's burning pretty good. So. 10-4, I'm headed your way. Non-emergent. The wind direction's blowing it towards the highway. We got a lot of smoke across the highway, kind of limiting visibility, but I don't think the fire is going to spread down the ditch very fast.

0: 504, why don't you go ahead and roll that tanker, not 33, just go ahead and roll it this way.
1: 10-4, just going by the cemetery.

0: your call from a Kelly Cooper advising that his niece, Samantha Eddings, is possibly 56 on some sort of narcotic, stating she's going to kill herself. She went to 101 Cinder Avenue in Harvey to Sean Grudem's car about 10 minutes ago. Said she's still there. 1017, who's her uncle, is just worried about her safety.
1: I love this track. I'll start that way.
0: Tell for

Escambio unit, southbound 218 from the Crawfordville area. The semi that fell over the roadway struck a caller and hit his mirror of his semi. It's a red cab with a cattle hauler pulling behind. Northbound 218 from the Crawfordville area. 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

0: Washington County, IC 449, Mike Paul, 51, Washington County.
1: Go to Washington County.
0: Did you advise that Ben denied the strike in the caller?
1: 10-4, yeah, the caller said he had to go over onto the shoulder to avoid his whole outfit not getting hit, but it did strike his side mirror.
0: 10-4, just checking if it did damage to the vehicle during an accident report. I'll keep my eyes out for the same light here.
1: Yeah, we asked if there was damage, and he hasn't really checked yet because he didn't want to lose sight of the other vehicle by pulling over.
0: 10-4, all line of hearing, it stops.
1: 10-4, they're just going by mile mark 64 right now.
0: 10-4, thanks.
1: 10-4, thank you, 1550.
2: Four from County.
3: Good.
2: 43, I'm on DVX with Paul at this time, stating that all of the people are gone, but he's stating they'll be back. So whenever you're free, he's wanting a call from
3: 10-4.

0: County Office.
1: Good.
0: 515 to be en route.
2: Go ahead.
3: Yeah, is that you behind me?
2: I'm at the top of the hill by Hempstead.
3: Yeah, 10-4. I'm going to go ahead and get out of the way. That way these guys can do their thing, and I think everybody's getting a hit and slowing down some.
2: 10-4. Thanks for your help.
3: Ten four. Marion County, I'll meet that 8.
4: Cottages, unknown which cottage for a fire alarm. Only address that he was hauled by Unit 16, 1553K, anticipate.
0: Hey, 86 now.
5: 8823. IHP 40, R5, call 621, 440 for Washington County.
0: Go ahead.
5: The initial caller, my partner still online with, said that they just saw you go by. Our caller's in a gray Kenworth. And the other semi is the red cab going ahead of him.
0: 10-4, are they just coming up to the G36 exit? Because I just met another semi with the red one right in front of it with the cut hauler.

0: Yeah, 10-4-8. He said that he can see the Sunbergs at 70.
1: 10-4. I am right here.
0: 10-4? 15-51?

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1: Step 4, 406, just advise people from staff to the drill.
0: Copy.
2: Six copies, Lieutenant.
1: 10-4, thanks.
3: 86, I'm.
1: 10-4, 86.

tell a fire, fire ambulance, you can disregard call to the cottage's key holder and Permar advised that it was a drill. 1556 KAMC 66.

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1: Park in front of the ambulance and take care of that fire right there if you will.

0: 5-9, can you repeat your traffic radio here in Broken?
1: Yeah, just stop there in front of the ambulance and go ahead and take care of that. We got pretty good fire up here in this timber. We might have to get up into the field up here, but we got to wait till this line gets in.
0: Copy that.
1: Power lines are still live, so be careful.
0: Copy that.

0: 500, 504.
1: Go ahead.
0: You want us to come up there now?
1: Now, not much we can do right here yet until they kill the power, and then we're going to have to go in the field on the backside. But yeah, if you want to come down this way, that'll be fine.
0: Okay, we'll set this a little bit more around the edges and then set down.

0: 540s are coming back to you. There you are.
1: Just starting to burn on this side of the brush in the right of way. Nothing urgent at this point. It does look like those lines are still energized, though, the way it's fueling it in there.
0: Yeah, you're right. Now it's coming back out this way. Pretty good flames on this side.
1: There are wires down at that second driveway, but they stopped just to the north, sorry, just to the south of the driveway, so they're not technically across the driveway. So I did come up that second driveway and found my way around back in here.
0: Do we need an way then?
1: Say again.

0: Negative, not yet. If it heads for this toss-off, I'll let you know.
1: Copy that.

0: Okay, 11.
1: Hey, Tony from the residence. I spoke with Sam. She's pretty irate with me. It seemed like she was possibly intoxicated. Her friend there said she was been drinking. She's been at that residence for an unknown amount of time before I got here, so I'm not sure what she's had since I've been there. She denied being suicidal, stated that she wants to live, and she does not want any help from me. I advised her to try and find a ride home or somewhere, or stay here for the night. And if I advise her, if she went out of the public roadway, she could be arrested for public intox.
2: Sure.
1: I'm going to be speaking with 1017 here to advise them.

70 across tonight. Didn't see any trucks and trailers. And I've been in the area for a little bit on UTL. I stopped and talked to the 1017 for a little bit. Sounds like this has been going on for a couple of days. I told her if it continues tomorrow to call back in, and we'll see if we can actually catch somebody out in the area doing something they shouldn't be.

0: Yeah, 11.
1: Okay.
0: I had about 10-17 from the situation. He was content with that. Him and his wife, I believe, are going to go try and file eval papers possibly on her tomorrow. 10-8 from this call.
2: Short grass, the strip of short grass between the bushes and the right of way, and this 3 foot tall stuff. It's getting reasonably close, so maybe the guy pulling up to you right there will tell you that it's dead and you can come here.

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0: 42 Eastbound, Mary Edward Robert, 105, MER 105, White Ford Explorer.
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1: You're going to keep that.
0: 1074, valid, does show paper.

Attention all units, Henry County. Southbound Highway 218 from mile marker 39, a newer black Chevy Suburban traveling at high rates of speed. 1017 advised over 100 miles an hour, riding on bumpers. Again, southbound Highway 218 from mile marker 39, Henry County clear, 1633.

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1: 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So.

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1: 42 westbound. Queen William Nora 197, QWN 197. Green Chevy Cobalt.
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1: 88, guys?
0: Last name, Benton. Boy, Edward. Tom, Ida Nora. First name, Taylor. Tom, Adam Young. Lincoln, Ocean. Robert. Date of birth, 12-23 of 08, 12-23, 2008.

0: 88 Taylor Benton, 1074 Valley, Class C Charles, no endorsements, restrictions, B boy, Y young, date of birth 1208 out of Fairfield. Nothing in the last one.
1: Four.

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0: County Code 518 back at the house. 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
1: So.
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0: 10-8 UTL, party to be served, does not live at that address anymore.

0: 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Class C Charles. No endorsements, restrictions. Due boy date of birth 9/05 out of both Ottumwa and Forest City, Iowa. Showing speed violation October 25.
1: 10-4.

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0: 314 South Kent Street, Knoxville, 314 South Kent.

86, Tella. There is a mother and juvenile in the lobby referencing the 1050 hit and run from earlier. 72 had left a message, but they're in here now wanting to speak with someone about filing a report.

0: Lakeview 28, North King John 046, NKJ 046.
1: Seven.

0: Hey, I'm trying on foot for radio.
1: Yeah,

0: You get a hold of Reagan. I'm not sure where she's at of town. She used to meet by Sam.
1: I'm sorry, 88. Can you 10-9 where you're at?
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0: Nelson officers, I'm going to turn PBX to Tracy Staten in reference to a Walmart manager that was tapping his shoulder as he was walking out. He wants to report harassment.
1: Yeah, he wants to take care of that.
0: Good morning.
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1: I gave him a trespass citation yesterday from Walmart, I believe. Can you see if he's still on the log?
0: 10-4,

0: County on 12.
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0: I'll be 10-8 on that call. This 43 is probably going to be calling back out. He would like to speak to a SO supervisor about a wrongful arrest that he had last week, I believe, and a complaint against the deputy.
1: Well,

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0: 7, 10.5 Jefferson Street. Caller Frank says a baby raccoon with broken legs asking for some assistance.

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0: Chelsea Courtney called and said she's available now. She would like to try to call her back.
1: Hey, boy. Yeah.

and complaint. Highway 34 from mile marker 242 headed westbound. Possibly a white Kia hatchback going over 100 miles an hour. 1017 didn't get a very good look at it. Again, westbound Highway 34 from mile marker 242, Henry County Clear, 18 to 39.

0: Knoxville officers took a report of a suspicious person walking east on the 200 block of Robinson Street. Caller states she was trying to move into the alley, has a lot of trash with her in a stroller that was left behind 301 West Montgomery Street in the alley.
1: County 112, Dan Rowe. I guess it's going to be Lori Craig.
2: County 116, on 1068, here she's walking over to Riverside Church. What's the 37 activity that's going on that they reported?
0: That she left a stroller and trash bags in the alley, and they think they're that she's moving into the alley.
2: 10-4, I'll be out. 100 block of South Road here, Riverside Church.
0: 10-4.
1: One calls direct. I'll be tonight.
0: Denver.

0: guy on screen.
1: Good.
0: I'm gonna be staying here. I spoke to Lori. She advised that she's just downsizing, so she's gonna go back and grab her stroller once she's done.
1: Super.

0: Thanks, sir.
1: Yes.
0: Right in front of the office entrance. Juan Godfrey, Queen Lincoln, Lincoln 348, QLL 348.

0: County 6, want to run through Missouri. If you'd also run her through Iowa.
1: Yes.
0: B-Boy, 146-299-001. B-146-299-001, Missouri.